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0: 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You're acknowledging WN28 back in.
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0: 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Williamson Ambulance, you did acknowledge. Not sure if you are back in WN28. You have to call it 2D Arrow Bend Drive. It's going to be for back and head pain. Time is 2018.
2: A firm, last cruising call in. We are back in service, full crew ALS. We will be leaving with 2H shortly.
0: Received. Acknowledging 2018.

0: Dispatch from WN28, just confirming the updated address is the correct and not the initial dispatch address?
1: That's affirmative. 2D is in David, Arrow Bend. It's going to be the townhouse.
0: Acknowledge 2D.
2: Lions Fire, respond to the area of 31 and Nye Road, the woods across from the nursing home. Caller states that it appears to be a fire in the woods. Lions Fire, 31 and Nye Road, across from the nursing home for the fire in the woods, 2021.
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2: 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Small fire behind the residence. I'm right behind you.

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County EMS looking for you to respond. 3648 Walworth Road. Your crosses are Center Street and Academy Street. This will be for a 79-year-old female who fell, stating no injuries. County EMS, 3648 Walworth Road. For the 79-year-old female who fell, lift assist. Time is 2040.

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0: Newark Ambulance, Medic 82, respond to 101 Cobblestone Terrace, the Finger Lakes DDSO. 80-year-old female, can be an illness call, running a fever, not completely alert. It's Newark and Medic 82, 101 Cobblestone Terrace, cross of Vienna Street, Vienna Road, for the 80-year-old female illness call, time is 2116.
1: Wayne County, Medic 82, acknowledge.
0: Medic 82 acknowledging, 2116.
1: Newark status.
0: Happy Newark, 2116.

0: County EMS looking for you to respond with law enforcement to 2166 Penfield Walworth Road. It's going to be the quick fill. This will be for a female who was involved in a family trouble. Other subject is not on location. It's County EMS 2166 Penfield Walworth Road for the female involved in a family trouble. Other party is not there. We're dispatching law enforcement. 2117.
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0: Can you start us a job for a transfer out of Newark, Wayne? We'll keep track of our own time.
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0: Western Wayne, Medic 82. If you could stand by in the area of Hidden Valley Trailer Park, 3759 Huntley Road, Lot 57, some sort of a disturbance. A male has a bleeding head injury. It's Western Wayne and Medic 82. Hidden Valley Trailer Park, 3759 Huntley Road, Lot 57. 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AM-17 en route, 2258.
1: 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You can show me staged.
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0: Looks like one of the cars is turning off 104 onto 350 right now, and the other car's coming down 21, so maybe 10 minutes, 5-10.
1: I copy.

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1: Received. Medic 82 AM 20, we had two different calls on this. One said last 37 and one said 57. I'll verify once law enforcement's out.
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0: 2E35, from distant cities to follow unless they have a reason. We're all set.
1: I believe he's headed in there anyway, though. I'll double check.
0: Acknowledged.

Fire dispatcher Newark, 518 Murray Street, East Pearl and Dow. Submit at the ERC for the fire alarm. Newark Fire respond, 518 Murray Street, the Wayne ERC for the fire alarm, 014.

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0: 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Got EMS to start. In Valley Trailer Park, lot 26 at 3759 Huntley Road. In Maple and Walworth Marion. 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Police are on location requesting it. Western Wayne, County MS, Hidden Valley Trailer Park Lot 26 for the Psych. 104.
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0: 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Accident town, 26 Trap Brook for the person fallen. 131.
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Dispatcher, Wayne County MS, 1612 Hennessy Road at Galvin's Trailer Park, between 350 and Fosdick Road. The lot number 48, 40-year-old female with chest and stomach pain. County MS, Galvin's Trailer Park, lot 48, for chest pain, 214.

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Woodland Commons, 1950, Route 31, between O'Neill and Alderman. 39-year-old female with chest pain, should be waiting outside. Macedon, 1950, Route 31 at Woodland Commons for chest pain. 350.

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0: work, Mike 83 for ALS, Marbletown Fire for first response. 5432 Bell Road, crossing the Smith Road. They're responding for a 54-year-old female, conscious and breathing with heart problems. That's Newark, Medic 83 for ALS, Marbletown Fire for first response. 5432 Bell Road for the 54-year-old female, conscious and breathing with heart problems. I'm at 0842.
1: Newark status.
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EMS, 1784 Greenview Drive, off of Route 350. For the 79-year-old female, conscious and breathing with a fall and is disoriented. Knox County EMS, 1784 Greenview Drive, for the 79-year-old female, conscious and breathing with a fall and is disoriented. Time is 0846.

AMS respond 4108 Route 350, crossroads of Greenview Drive and Atlantic Ave. You'll be responding for the 59-year-old female, conscious and breathing, a general illness. That's County EMS 4108 Route 350 for the 59-year-old female with a general illness. I'm at 0855.

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1: 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I'll respond and cover the call with 84.
0: 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Be advised, the patient is on the line now, stating there are 3 dogs in the residence. She's unable to get them put away, but they are friendly.
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0: 10 Mason Street, the Taco Bell. You'll be responding for a 24-year-old male, conscious and breathing, not feeling well, does have a history of seizures. That's Newark, 110 Mason Street, Taco Bell. City, 24-year-old male, not feeling well, history of seizures. Time is 10:52.
1: 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Need you to respond to 5274 Route 31 at Tradition Ford. Heavy odor of gas inside the business.
2: Newark
1: has an ETA of 15 minutes. That's Newark Fire. Tradition Ford, 5274 Route 31 between Filkins and Whitbeck for the odor of gas. 10:52.

0: County EMS, Clyde Fire for First Response, 10751 Anstey Road, cross streets of Route 414 and Jenkins Road. For the 91-year-old female, conscious of breathing with a fall. Clyde County EMS, Clyde Fire for First Response, 10751 Anstey Road, for the 91-year-old female with a fall. Time is 10:54.
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0: 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That's Newark, engine 13 on location, looking for fire police to respond. 5274 Route 31 for the odor of gas. Time is 10:59. 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
2: Okay, copy that. An issue with the heating system. NORC units are clear on the scene, 1115.

0: County EMS, 3271 Leeward Circle off of Waterford Road. You'll be responding for the 68-year-old male conscious and breathing who fell from a stepladder as an obvious arm break. That's County EMS, 3271 Leeward Circle for the 68-year-old male who fell from a stepladder as an obvious broken arm. Time is 11:25.
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But the 76-year-old female, conscious and breathing, who's having breathing problems. Metz County EMS, 1604 Grand Ave, apartment 102 at the Brick Corner Senior Living. For the 76-year-old female with breathing problems. 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
1: Mercy EMS, 1725 Maple Ave. I've crossed the Quaker Road and Benny Bray Way. I'm going to be responding for the 83-year-old male, not conscious, but is breathing. That's Mercy 1725 Maple Ave. Responding for the 83-year-old male, not conscious, but is breathing. Time is 11:54.
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0: 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He weighs about 180 pounds, and he's on his stomach.
2: 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Just out of precaution, could you get fire started that way in case they're needed?

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0: He's coming over 3-1 to dispatch.
1: 3-1.
0: Yes, ma'am. I'll be responding over to Maple Lab.
1: Copy that, 3-1 and 1201.
0: He's coming over car 3-3 route.
1: Car 3-3, you're on the way, 1201.

0: Wayne County from Mercy. 87 says they're all set. Patient is awake. No need for fire. You can cancel.
1: Copy that, Mercy.
2: 3-1 is on location.
1: Copy that, 3-1, and you're on location. EMS just stated that they were going to be all set. But I'll put you on location, sir.

0: 31 to dispatch.
1: 31. Wayne County to Mercy EMS. We have another call in Palmyra.
0: Did you say the EMS was all set?
1: 1944 Maple Ave.
2: Affirmatively, so they're all set up.
1: Have a medical arm activation.
0: Okay,
1: with a
0: put fire back in service.
1: In the backyard, complaining of leg pain. That's Mercy EMS to 1944 Maple Ave between Clover Street and Meadow Street for the medical alarm activation. Have a female patient that fell in the backyard complaining of leg pain. 1206.

0: 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Received, we had two fire chiefs on location at this other Maple Lab address. I'm going to send them that way to first respond.
1: Received, thank you.

0: Palmyra, Palmyra, Toronto, 1944 Maple Ave. A patient who fell, some help lifting. East Palmyra, Palmyra, 1944 Maple Ave. Patient that fell, assistance lifting, 1209.
1: 33, you're in route.
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1: 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The patient is in the backyard.
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0: 3-1 to dispatch. Do you have EMS on the way here?
1: Mercy, ambulance is en route from Clifton.
0: Copy that.

0: 3-1 to dispatch.
1: 3-1.
0: Yeah, you commit by his Mercy Ambulance. Patient is conscious and alert, and it's going to be a right leg injury.
1: Copy, patient is conscious and alert. Wayne County to Mercy EMS.
2: East Palmyra Chief's on location with this patient in the backyard. She's conscious and alert, but she has a right leg injury.
3: 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A4 is coming down Vienna Road by Foz Road right now.
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1: 3-1 on.
0: Are you guys all set for right now?
1: Yeah, we're all set for the EMS shows up.
0: Okay, they're not too far out.

0: Clinton County from Mercy. Initial A7, transporting over to Clifton.
1: Okay, A7's going to Clifton at 1224.
0: And just an update on A4 location. They are crossing Quaker and Maple Ave at the moment.
1: Okay, Quaker and Maple Ave. East Palmyra Car 3-1, just updating you. 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
2: Copy that.

Wayne County to Mercy EMS. We need another ambulance. 342 Spring Street, between the dead end and Fayette Street. We have a 49-year-old male, states his legs gave out and he fell in the driveway. He is conscious, alert, and breathing. That's to 342 Spring Street for the fall in the driveway, 1228.

0: 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A 12 coming from the Manchester, the ALS.
1: Okay, A 12 coming from Manchester, ALS, 1228.

0: Newark Ambulance, Newark, Wayne County EMS, ALS to respond. It's going to be 11 South Main Street. It's going to be at the Rose Garden Department, Department 107, for the medical alarm. Have an 80-year-old male that's not conscious, states that he is breathing. That's Newark, your ambulance, Wayne County EMS, ALS, 1111 South Main Street, this Rose Garden Apartments, Apartment 107, for the medical alarm with a patient that's unconscious, 1231.
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0: 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So the patient is conscious and alert?
1: That's affirmative.
0: Okay, copy that. County ALS Medic 83 is still on the way.

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1: Mercy, 84 is going to Clifton, 1249.

on EMS, 8611 York Settlement Road between Pilgrim Port and Preemption. Respond for the 66-year-old male, stage 4 cancer, feels like he's going to pass out. That's County EMS, 8611 York Settlement Road. The time is 12:53.

0: Park, Ambulance North for another call in your district, County EMS, and Marble Town Fire. You need to respond to the terrace at Newark, 208 Route 88, going to be room D as in David 8. Have a 75-year-old female. The patient is dizzy and very sweaty. It's Newark for another call in your district, County EMS and Marble Town Fire, to the terrace at Newark, 1300.
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1: Go ahead.
0: Just checking on A12. Are they still on location?
1: They are not. They arrived out at North Wayne. I tried reaching out. I believe you were dispatching another call.
0: Okay. Thank you, sir.
1: Mercy A12 arrived at North 13-07.
0: Okay, thank you, sir.

0: Accident on your ambulance. Lane County EMS, ALS to respond. 1731 Walworth Road, between Quaker Road and Macedon Center Road. I have a 63-year-old male that passed out and fell, unable to get up. Patient. The patient is conscious now, but. That's Manson in town, your ambulance, County MS, ALS to respond, 1731 Walworth Road between Quaker and Manson Center Road, respond for the 63-year-old male. Safety passed out and fell. He is conscious now. And the time is 11, correction, 1336.
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0: County EMS, 3323 Eagles Roost Lane between Beaver Creek and Crow's Nest Lane. Respond for the female patient states that her water broke around 1 o'clock. She is having contractions. This is her second pregnancy. That's County EMS, 3323 Eagles Roost Lane between Beaver Creek and Crow's Nest Lane for the maternity call. Patient is a 39-year-old female, 1403.
1: 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Looks like they have a full ALS crew.
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Ontario Ambulance. Ontario needs your ambulance response. 3323 Eagles Roost Lane, mutilated in for County EMS. I have a 39-year-old female, states that her water broke at 1 o'clock. She is having contractions, and it is her second pregnancy. 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
1: Make your best time for the nurse. This baby's going to deliver.

0: We have a 12-minute ETA making our best time.
1: Okay, 12-minute ETA. We do have a deputy that's just north of there. He'll be on location.
0: Sorry, Steve. Much appreciated.

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0: Can we get an ETA?
1: 6 minutes.
0: Copy, 6 minutes. 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
1: Any update from the deputy?
0: Yeah, he has no updates. He's just inquiring on your ETA.
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0: are following the note. We'll continue to make our best time.
1: Okay. Yes, I advised them that you were doing your best time.

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0: we'll get fire coordinators, EMS coordinators, make sure your ambulance. To respond, very possible structure fire 12163 on Oswego Street between Allport and Lake. This will get fire, Lake Shore Ambulance, fire EMS coordinator 12163 at Oswego Street between Allport Street and Lake Street. Very possible structure fire. Passerby states there's heavy smoke.
1: 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Car
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2: 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That's Red Creek Fire, to stand on your floor, 1419.
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0: 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We have troopers on scene. 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
0: 28-2, fire control, investigating. I haven't found anything yet.
1: 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Dispatch to Lakeshore Base, be advised. 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
0: 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Would you like us to stand down?
1: Just need you to stand by. They're out investigating, trying to find what this caller saw.
0: We'll stand by here then.

0: 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You can have everybody stand bound. 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

0: County EMS and Clyde Fire to respond to the Family Dentistry of Lyons. It's going to be 2 West Genesee Street between Soda Street and Lock Street. I have a 55-year-old female feeling nauseous and dizzy. That's Clyde Fire, County EMS, 2 West Genesee Street to the Family Dentistry for the 55-year-old female. 1438.
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0: we've got U of R on the line from Highland. They want to speak with someone on board. Is that possible?
1: They are currently busy in the back. If I can, I can probably relay.

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1: 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At 1445.

Western Lane, your ambulance, County EMS, to respond to 3778 Union Street in Marion, between Erotus Ave and Maple Ave. Have a 40-year-old female with back spasms for the past 3 days. That's Western Lane, your ambulance, County EMS, to respond 3778 Union Street between Erotus Ave and Maple Ave for the 40-year-old female with back spasms. 1453.

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1: Newark Medic 1.
0: 737, we have a service for maintenance. We're adjusting status for it now. The day crew will be on WM36.
1: Okay. Do you want me to make 37 unavailable for the time being?
0: A firm, ma'am. It'll be out until tomorrow afternoon at least.
1: Okay. We'll take it out of service just to let us know when it's back. Thank you, sir.

0: York Ambulance Network and Medicaid E3 need you to respond to 6799 Old Lyons Road between Van Auken and Arcadia Zurich North. I have a 22-year-old female that is vomiting blood. 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That's North Ambulance and Medicaid E3, 6799 Old Lyons Road. Going to be in front of that address in a white Hyundai Kona. 22-year-old female vomiting blood. 1733.
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0: What was the cross route for the wire?
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1: Copy, Clyde, back in.

0: the EMS. We need an ambulance to respond to the Pelmac High School at 151 Hyde Parkway. Had an 80-year-old female that passed out, fell down 4 steps and hit her head on the concrete. That's Mercy EMS to the Pelmac High School at 151 Hyde Parkway for the 80-year-old female that has fallen. 1804.
1: Mercy acknowledging 151 Hyde Parkway for the fall with 812 coming from our quarter.

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0: I'll give you the hydrant sight, Andrew.
1: We thought you were taking the hydrant.